0: streets where buildings were torn down last year. The idea is to create mixed-use commercial and residential. A BC Supreme Court judge has rejected a bid to limit how two plaintiffs participate in a South Slocan sewage dispute. The case involves a couple who alleges the dam restaurant and bar's septic system caused flooding, odors, and contamination to their property, which the restaurant denies. The couple is seeking damages, cleanup costs, and an injunction. In a June 9th ruling, Justice Lindsay Lister dismissed the restaurant's application to stop the couple from attending each other's pretrial examinations. She found no evidence their relationship or shared lawyer justified exclusion, noting parties generally have the right to attend discovery. The allegations have not been proven in court. After years of planning, shovels are finally in the ground at Nelson's Railtown Workforce Housing Project. Located at 85 Baker Street, the 55-unit Railtown Flats development hopes to help local employers find and keep staff in a tight housing market. Railtown Housing Society President Chuck Bennett says reaching this point took time, but it's a moment of relief.
1: It's been a journey to get here, but all the parties that have been involved have been working sort of really diligently to get to this point. And there were lots of times when we weren't sure we were going to get here. But again, everybody kept pulling in the same direction, so we're super excited.
0: Completion is expected by fall of 2027, a target Bennett says the society is confident it can meet. British Columbia is exploring reviving two major hydroelectric projects, including the Site E Dam on the Peace River. The other project would be on the Hamathco River near Butte Inlet on the central coast. Site E, near the BC-Alberta border, was one of four Peace River dam sites initially proposed in the 1950s. Plans for Site E were put on hold in the early 1980s, and BC's Clean Energy Act prohibits the Site E project entirely. Energy Minister Adrian Dix says the government will seek amendments to the act to allow for exploration work.
2: Be the first to know. 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
0: The Castlegar Rebels are making a change behind the bench. The organization has announced it's bringing Brent Heaven back as assistant coach. Heaven started his coaching career with the Rebels back in 2005-2006 and will take over from outgoing assistant coach Ed Lindsay this upcoming season. Meanwhile, the Blue Jays have added a young pitcher in Dennis Samudio this morning for Connor Siebold in cash. Siebold's career in Toronto lasted 19 days and 5 games. Meanwhile, Samudio is only 21 and was picked up by the Kansas City Royals in free agency last season. Speaking of free agency, all NHL teams have until the end of June to re-sign any players who are willing to come back to their franchise before the market opens up on July 1st. NHL teams are also free to make any trades they want now that the Stanley Cup final has concluded.
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0: The Kootenay Lake Ferry is currently running about 20 minutes behind schedule. Expect minor delays. In our weather forecast, clearing skies tonight, dropping down to 13. The chance of showers with a high of 29 tomorrow afternoon. The chance of showers dropping down to 12 tomorrow night, and sunny with a high of 27 for Wednesday. I'm Storm Lenny.

0: Flowers Need Rain. That's Preston Pablo, Banks and Ranks on Bryce on Juice FM. All right, FIFA World Cup has been happening, and over the weekend, I couldn't help but fall in love with all the posts on social medias from, like, Europeans discovering America, discovering American culture, right? Like a German guy going to Waffle House at 1 a.m. for the first time ever, or looking at a British person walk through Walmart for the first time ever, or go to 7-Eleven and get a big gulp. Even things like discovering ranch sauce. I guess there's all these things about, you know, Canadian American type culture that I think we sort of take for granted, and you have all these Europeans coming here, and they love it. They honestly seem to love it. So maybe, you know, you spend a lot of time maybe complaining about our countries, but it's I don't know, it's just a fun time to look at all of these other people experiencing our culture and the way the things work here. Anyways, FIFA World Cup going down, and Canada will be back in action on Thursday at 3.
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Hotel Mira. Great band, right back where I was. It's Juice FM. All right. We have an anniversary of The Lion King today, all right? 32 years ago today, The Lion King was released in theaters. This is such an awesome movie. Well, The Lion King is one of the greatest animated movies ever made. If you disagree, you're just absolutely wrong. And of course, a lot of that comes down to its soundtrack. You know, songs like The Circle of Life, Hakuna Matata, Can You Feel the Love Tonight, all written by Elton John. I wanted to play one of the songs from this album, but we don't have any of them. So what do I do? Well, I was thinking, Lion King, there's really only one choice.

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0: this show is about to end. Sinking like a sunset, and get ready for tomorrow. Tune in the morning. Listen to Sean at dawn. He's going to have tickets for the Grand Forks International Baseball Tournament. 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
1: I'm Storm Lenny. The city of Trail is expected to remove an encampment along the Columbia River below Riverside Avenue. It follows a motion from City Councilor Nick Cashel.
2: This motion does not direct immediate or heavy-handed action. Instead, it asks staff to take a balanced approach, one that enforces bylaws, works collaboratively with support agencies, and ensures that appropriate shelter options are offered.
1: Cashel says at the same time, the motion expresses council's will to resolve a long-standing issue. He says the camp is causing stress and raising safety concerns for neighbors. Trail will seek outside expertise to help determine the future of two vacant downtown properties. The city is expected to hire a development consultant to tell them what can be built there and find the money to do it. Councillor Tia Hansen says it's common practice.
3: They do the homework, they look at what we can put there, and they do the consultation with the community, looking for feedback on what's reasonable in those spaces.
1: Hansen says how quickly something can be built will depend on government funding. The properties are on Spokane and Helena Streets, where buildings were torn down last year. The idea is to create mixed-use commercial and residential. A BC Supreme Court judge has rejected a bid to limit how two plaintiffs participate in a South Spokane sewage dispute. The case involves a couple who alleges the dam restaurant and bar's septic system caused flooding, odors, and contamination to their property, which the restaurant denies. The couple is seeking damages, cleanup costs, and an injunction. In a June 9th ruling, Justice Lindsay Lister dismissed the restaurant's application to stop the couple from attending each other's pretrial examinations. She found no evidence their relationship or shared lawyer justified exclusion, noting parties generally have the right to attend discovery. The allegations have not been proven in court. After years of planning, shovels are finally in the ground at Nelson's Railtown Workforce Housing Project. Located at 85 Baker Street, the 55-unit Railtown Flats development hopes to help local employers find and keep staff in a tight housing market. Railtown Housing Society President Chuck Bennett says reaching this point took time, but it's a moment of relief.
4: It's been a journey to get here, but all the parties that have been involved have been working sort of really diligently to get to this point. And there were lots of times when we weren't sure we were going to get here. But again, everybody kept pulling in the same direction, so we're super excited.
1: Completion is expected by fall of 2027, a target Bennett says the society is confident it can meet. British Columbia is exploring reviving two major hydroelectric projects, including the Site E Dam on the Peace River. The other project would be on the Hamathco River near Butte Inlet on the central coast. Site E, near the BC-Alberta border, was one of four Peace River dam sites initially proposed in the 1950s. Plans for Site E were put on hold in the early 1980s, and BC's Clean Energy Act prohibits the Site E project entirely. Energy Minister Adrian Dix says the government will seek amendments to the act to allow for exploration work.
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1: The Castlegar Rebels are making a change behind the bench. The organization has announced it's bringing Brent Heaven back as assistant coach. Heaven started his coaching career with the Rebels back in 2005-2006 and will take over from outgoing assistant coach Ed Lindsay this upcoming season. Meanwhile, the Blue Jays have added a young pitcher in Dennis Samudio this morning for Connor Siebold in cash. Siebold's career in Toronto lasted 19 days and 5 games. Meanwhile, Samudio is only 21 and was picked up by the Kansas City Royals in free agency last season. Speaking of free agency, all NHL teams have until the end of June to re-sign any players who are willing to come back to their franchise before the market opens up on July 1st. NHL teams are also free to make any trades they want now that the Stanley Cup Final has concluded.
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1: The Kootenay Lake Ferry is currently running about 20 minutes behind schedule. Expect minor delays. In our weather forecast, clearing skies tonight, dropping down to 13. The chance of showers with a high of 29 tomorrow afternoon. The chance of showers dropping down to 12 tomorrow night and sunny with a high of 27 for Wednesday. I'm Storm Lenny.
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4: June 21st is National Indigenous Peoples Day. Everyone at the School District 51 boundary recognizes their Indigenous students, staff, and teachers. 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The School District 51 boundary sends their appreciation for the values that Indigenous culture brings to their local economies as an integral part of our nation's heritage.
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1: I'm Greg Nesteroff. The Grand Forks Baptist Church says it's taking steps to keep children safe. That after allegations of sexual abuse by a young congregation member dating back to 2021.
2: We are aware of the accusations. We were made aware roughly 3 weeks ago and immediately took action, both by our direction as well as swift action to separate the accused from any involvement in ministries involving youth and children.
1: Pastor Brett Swope says they're also suspending their children's ministries until the matter's resolved. The alleged victim was 5 years old at the time and went to the church. Her parents say they've gone public to warn others about keeping their kids safe. They say they've told police, but no charges have been laid. A BC Supreme Court judge has rejected a bid to limit how two plaintiffs participate in a South Slocan sewage dispute. Storm Lenny has details.
3: The case involves a couple who alleges the dam, restaurant, and bar's septic system caused flooding, odors, and contamination to their property, which the restaurant denies. The couple is seeking damages, cleanup costs, and an injunction. In a June 9th ruling, Justice Lindsay Lister dismissed the restaurant's application to stop the couple from attending each other's pretrial examinations. She found no evidence their relationship or shared lawyer justified exclusion, noting parties generally have the right to attend discovery. The allegations have not been proven in court.
1: The City of Trail will hire a consultant to help redevelop a couple of downtown properties. A local committee is looking at now vacant sites on Spokane and Helena Streets. Councillor Tia Hansen says the consultant would help in several ways.
4: So a development consultant goes and they figure out exactly what we can build on that site based on restrictions, based on infrastructure, and then they go out and find the opportunities for us. They go and find the funding. They go and find the partnerships.
1: Council has agreed to set aside $25,000 for a feasibility study. The consultant would seek grants to cover costs beyond that. Federal officials are expressing cautious optimism as drug deaths fall across the country. An annual report out this week says Canada saw a 23% drop in opioid toxicity deaths last year. BC continued to log the highest number of deaths in Canada, with over 1,800. Canada's top doctor, Joss Reimer, says the numbers are still far too high.
5: Every overdose is a tragedy, causing profound and lasting trauma to families, to friends, and entire communities.
1: The BC Coroner's Service says there have been over 500 drug deaths between January and April of this year. BC is looking into reviving two major hydro

0: Hydroelectric projects, including the Site E Dam on the Peace River.
1: Site E near the BC-Alberta border was one of four Peace River Dam sites initially proposed in the 1950s, but it was shelved in the early 80s, and it's now on a list of prohibited projects under BC's Clean Energy Act. BC Energy Minister Adrian Dix says the government will seek changes to the act to allow exploration work to go ahead. BC's considering another project on the Hamathco River near Butte Inlet on the Central Coast. Emily Dravesky, Vista News, Victoria.
0: And body cams are still a ways off for Castlegar RCMP. According to Sergeant Monty Taylor, they're not expected to roll out until mid-fall.
2: Yeah, so November, we're anticipated to get the body-worn cameras. We're ready for them. We have the infrastructure.
0: Some detachments have been using them since late 2024, including Cranbrook.
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4: Vladdy Guerrero Jr. maybe has not had the best season with the Blue Jays so far this season, but still leads all first basemen in All-Star votes. The All-Star game, of course, being less than a month away, and of course, the MLB announcing who's the top of the list when it comes to the fan voting, and Vladdy sits on the top with over 100,000 more votes than any other first baseman. Vladdy, of course, was the 2023 Home Run Derby champion and currently only has three home runs for the Blue Jays in 68 games. Ernie Clement, who has also picked it up exactly where he left it last season, is leading the American League when it comes to second baseman votes as well. Meanwhile, Serena Williams has announced that she'll be playing in the doubles Wimbledon tournament coming up in the next couple weeks. Of course, she made her return to pro tennis with Canadian Victoria Mboko before the 19-year-old ended up hurting her knee and ending up her tournament chances. So who's going to fill in other than Venus Williams, Serena's sister? The two of them have been dominant figures in the sport, having a combined 44 Grand Slam titles between them.
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5: Sunshine today here in the Boundary Country. It's going to be a high of 30 degrees to a low of 13 tonight. Pretty much the same on Wednesday. Cranking out 30 on Thursday, Friday, and Saturday, even Sunday. It's currently sitting at 15 degrees.
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Can't get you out of my head. And Kylie Minogue, you're on Juice FM. Good morning. Jumpstarting the Tuesday morning show as we count down the first of two final weeks left of the school year. Is that right? First of the two final. Yeah. That's right. It's Tuesday. And then that's a wrap. It's definitely starting to show signs of summer. This week has definitely flipped. We've had quite the January month, and now we are moving into more higher 20s and even into the early 30s temperatures, which pretty much sets the tone for what to expect as we get towards July, and that'll be here quick enough. Like I said, just a few more weeks out, and then we'll be talking about Canada Day. Here's Kim Mitchell and Rockland Wonderland as we roll on in the six, right here on 102.3 Juice FM Boundary Country.

0: Wouldn't It Be Good and Nick Kershaw. Well, in a frightening incident over at Cultus Lake Water Park sent multiple people to hospital yesterday after what appears to be an electrical incident. And as we all know, electricity and water, they're not a good mix. So the RCMP said that 12 kids were injured, with all victims reported to be in stable condition despite suffering serious injuries. So that's good. Not the injury, obviously, but that they're okay. So the emergency crews, including paramedics, police, responded to the water park. Several reports indicated that many of the injuries involved burns, with most of the victims believed to be children between 10 and 12. Their air ambulances were called to assist in the transporting patients to the hospital. Now, the investigators spent pretty much the day trying to figure out what the heck happened. The officials are working to determine exactly what the case was. Now, the early reports of this suggest that the incident may have involved electricity, but authorities have not yet released a final cause. So, more details on this will come, but how this all happened, and being that it was such an anomaly, they're going to do a little bit more work before they release. But 12 kids, and in one particular area too, all at the same time. So something went wrong.
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1: I'm Greg Nesteroff.
2: We've given our all to show our love and care for this community, and our hearts are broken over all of this.
1: That's Pastor Brett Swope of the Grand Forks Baptist Church. He's responding to allegations that a young member of the church sexually abused a child 5 years ago.
2: We've always strove for great care and caution regarding our children's ministries, even requiring that at least two workers are with a child at any given time to protect against things like this. But it is apparent that we can do better.
1: The victim's parents say their daughter went to the church and was abused on multiple occasions, including during a service. They say they want to help parents protect their kids and encourage victims of sex crimes to come forward. A pre-trial motion in a sewage dispute involving the Dam Restaurant and Bar has been dismissed by the BC Supreme Court. Storm Lenny explains.
3: The case stems from allegations by a neighboring couple that sewage from the restaurant's septic system has caused flooding, odors, and contamination on their property. The restaurant denies those claims. The dispute was back before the court on a procedural application last month after the restaurant tried to block the couple from attending each other's examinations for discovery. But in a June 9th decision, Justice Lindsay Lister ruled there was no basis to restrict attendance, saying the legal threshold for exclusion hadn't been met. The lawsuit itself hasn't been proven in court.
1: Trail will seek outside expertise to help determine the future of two vacant downtown properties. The city is expected to hire a development consultant to tell them what can be built there and find the money to do it. Councillor Tia Hansen says it's common practice.
4: They do the homework, they look at what we can put there, and they do the consultation with the community, looking for feedback on what's reasonable in those spaces.
1: Hansen says how quickly something can be built will depend on government funding. The properties are on Spokane and Helena Streets, where buildings were torn down last year. The idea is to create mixed-use commercial and residential. Federal officials say opioid drug deaths fell 23% last year, though BC still logged the highest number of deaths. Out of the more than 5,600 opioid deaths, over 1,800 were in BC. Health Minister Marjorie Michel says the declines show good progress, but the numbers are still far higher than a decade ago.
5: There is no silver bullet to solve this crisis. Dogmatism and one-size-fits-all approach are not the right approaches.
1: Data from the BC Coroner's Service show drug deaths in BC have fallen each year since 2023. BC might revive two major hydroelectric projects, including the Site E Dam on the Peace River. The other project would be on the Homathko River near Butte Inlet on the central coast. Site E near the BC-Alberta border was one of four Peace River Dam sites initially proposed in the 1950s. The plans were put on hold in the 80s. BC's Clean Energy Act prohibits the Site E project entirely, but Energy Minister Adrian Dix says the government will amend the act. And some Mounties from Castlegar will be going to help police the World Cup in Vancouver. The government is drawing on RCMP resources from across the province. Sergeant Monty Taylor says their detachment will loan some officers.
6: Two people are going next week. They're staggered by a couple days, and then we have a third one going on another rotation after that.
1: The deployments are for a week each.
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7: Vladdy Guerrero Jr. maybe has not had the best season with the Blue Jays so far this season, but still leads all first basemen in All-Star votes. The All-Star game, of course, being less than a month away, and of course, the MLB announcing who's the top of the list when it comes to the fan voting, and Vladdy sits on the top with over 100,000 more votes than any other first baseman. Vladdy, of course, was the 2023 Home Run Derby champion, and currently only has three home runs for the Blue Jays in 68 games. Ernie Clement, who has also picked it up exactly where he left it last season, is leading the American League when it comes to second baseman votes as well. Meanwhile, Serena Williams has announced that she'll be playing in the doubles Wimbledon tournament coming up in the next couple weeks. Of course, she made her return to pro tennis with Canadian Victoria Mboko before the 19-year-old ended up hurting her knee and ending up her tournament chances. So who's going to fill in other than Venus Williams, Serena's sister? The two of them have been dominant figures in the sport, having a combined 44 Grand Slam titles between them.
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8: Sunshine today here in the Boundary. It's going to be a high of 30 degrees to a low of 13. Mainly sunny on Wednesday, reaching a high of 28. Sunshine on Thursday at 30, 31 on Friday, and 29 on Saturday. It's currently 15 degrees right now.
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0: Pat Benatar, and hit me with your best shot right here on Juice FM. Good morning, Sean here. Well, the Tokenies are going to be playing at Music in the Park. Don't forget, there is the night market as well over at the City Park, no, sorry, City Hall at the Lois Hagen Park. And then, of course, it is Music in the Park 2 hours later over at Gyro Park. So a reason to wander down a little early, do a little night market shopping, and then make your way over to Music in the Park for the Tokenies. It'll be playing tomorrow. And shout out to Jacob McMillan, as Paris was going to be opening for us for the Downtown Block Party in August, but had an opportunity that she has to say yes to. Even I said, yeah, of course you have to say yes to that. And so Jacob's going to jump in and fill in for her, or cover and open up for the Bob Seger tribute show and Springsteen tribute show. So shout out to Jacob for stepping up and doing that.
1: Shot of the Dawn.
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0: Thorne and Natalie Imbruglia on Juice FM. The Grand Forks Car Show, mark it down. It's going to be Saturday, July the 4th, 10 a.m. till 2 p.m. in downtown Grand Forks. So for those that love the vintage car show, you know what to expect. You know it's most likely going to be a hot one as well. It usually is, 10 o'clock to 2. There's going to be live music, some shopping, and great cars all downtown Saturday, July the 4th.
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1: I'm Greg Nesteroff. The Grand Forks Baptist Church says it's taking steps to keep children safe. That after allegations of sexual abuse by a young congregation member dating back to 2021.
2: We are aware of the accusations. We were made aware roughly 3 weeks ago and immediately took action, both by our direction as well as swift action to separate the accused from any involvement in ministries involving youth and children.
1: Pastor Brett Swope says they're also suspending their children's ministries until the matter's resolved. The alleged victim was 5 years old at the time and went to the church. Her parents say they've gone public to warn others about keeping their kids safe. They say they've told police, but no charges have been laid. A BC Supreme Court judge has rejected a bid to limit how two plaintiffs participate in a South Slocan sewage dispute. Storm Lenny has details.
3: The case involves a couple who alleges the dam, restaurant, and bar septic system caused flooding, odors, and contamination to their property, which the restaurant denies. The couple is seeking damages, cleanup costs, and an injunction. In a June 9th ruling, Justice Lindsay Lister dismissed the restaurant's application to stop the couple from attending each other's pretrial exam.

0: recommendations. He found no evidence their relationship or shared lawyer justified exclusion, noting parties generally have the right to attend discovery. The allegations have not been proven in court.
1: The city of Trail will hire a consultant to help redevelop a couple of downtown properties. A local committee is looking at now vacant sites on Spokane and Helena Streets. Councillor Tia Hansen says the consultant would help in several ways.
2: So a development consultant goes and they figure out exactly what we can build on that site based on restrictions, based on infrastructure, and then they go out and find the opportunities for us. They go and find the funding. They go and find the partnerships.
1: Council has agreed to set aside $25,000 for a feasibility study. The consultant would seek grants to cover costs beyond that. Federal officials are expressing cautious optimism as drug deaths fall across the country. An annual report out this week says Canada saw a 23% drop in opioid toxicity deaths last year. BC continued to log the highest number of deaths in Canada, with over 1,800. Canada's top doctor, Joss Reimer, says the numbers are still far too high.
3: Every overdose is a tragedy, causing profound and lasting trauma to families, to friends, and entire communities.
1: The BC Coroner's Service says there have been over 500 drug deaths between January and April of this year. BC is looking into reviving two major hydroelectric projects, including the Site E Dam on the Peace River.
4: Site E, near the BC-Alberta border, was one of four Peace River Dam sites initially proposed in the 1950s, but it was shelved in the early 80s, and it's now on a list of prohibited projects under BC's Clean Energy Act. BC Energy Minister Adrian Dix says the government will seek changes to the act to allow exploration work to go ahead. BC's considering another project on the Hamathco River near Butte Inlet on the central coast. Emily Joveski, Vista News, Victoria.
1: And body cams are still a ways off for Castlegar RCMP. According to Sergeant Monty Taylor, they're not expected to roll out until mid-fall.
5: Yeah, so November, we're anticipated to get the body-worn cameras. We're ready for them. We have the infrastructure.
1: Some detachments have been using them since late 2024, including Cranbrook.
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7: Vladdy Guerrero Jr. maybe has not had the best season with the Blue Jays so far this season, but still leads all first basemen in All-Star votes. The All-Star game, of course, being less than a month away, and of course, the MLB announcing who's the top of the list when it comes to the fan voting, and Vladdy sits on the top with over 100,000 more votes than any other first baseman. Vladdy, of course, was the 2023 Home Run Derby champion and currently only has three home runs for the Blue Jays in 68 games. Ernie Clement, who has also picked it up exactly where he left it last season, is leading the American League when it comes to second baseman votes as well. Meanwhile, Serena Williams has announced that she'll be playing in the doubles Wimbledon tournament coming up in the next couple weeks. Of course, she made her return to pro tennis with Canadian Victoria Mboko before the 19-year-old ended up hurting her knee and ending up her tournament chances. So who's going to fill in other than Venus Williams, Serena's sister? The two of them have been dominant figures in the sport, having a combined 44 Grand Slam titles between them.
8: 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Sunshine today here. Actually, sunshine for the rest of the week. 30 degrees today, 28 tomorrow, 30 on Thursday, Friday 31, Saturday 29, Sunday 29, Monday 30. We're pretty much pushing into summer weather here as we roll towards the end of the week. It is going to be beautiful. It's currently sitting at 15 degrees.
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That's Rio and Duran Duran. Well, for those kids that are 8 to 13 that have been a part of swim club and doing their swim lessons, the Junior Lifeguard Club will be coming up this summer. It's July 20th to the 30th, Monday to Thursday, 11:30 to 12:30. But if that sounds like something that you think that your kid is going to want to partake in, especially as we're constantly looking for activities for kids in the summer months, 8 to 13, you got to register now so that you know what you're doing, because it does get a little hectic come July and August with our kids being pulled in every direction. Or actually, we're being pulled in every direction because we've got to come up with things for their kids to do. Here's Chappelle Roan in Good Luck, Babe.

0: That's One Gun and 5440 right here on Juice FM. Good morning, Sean here. So we got Backrooms playing again on Wednesday at the gym and Thursday, 7 o'clock showings, and then that's a wrap. Moving on to Toy Story 5. So we have Toy Story 5 here for opening weekend. I expect it to be a bit of a gong show, but what we did do is we added way more shows to help spread it out so that people don't feel obligated to show up on opening day and have to wait in a line. Just a quick note that if you are going to come to Toy Story, that we've changed the prices. We've dropped the prices to just 10 bucks to make it even Steven. And that way, if you do have cash at the door, it does process the line a lot quicker. The debit machine obviously slows things down. And with that being said, so if people have like the 10 bucks to get in at the door, then that'll just process everybody in quicker. And then the popcorn line can move a lot quicker as well. So if you don't have it, we have it. But it's just a quick note that it would make it way faster. So again, Toy Story 5 is going to be here Friday, June 19th until Thursday, July 2nd. Lots of showtimes coming up for the kids, and that leads us right into Monsters and Minions for 2 weeks, and then right into Odyssey for 2 weeks. So we have been set and scheduled. We got our live shows all lined up. Valdi will be here Saturday, October the 3rd. Bad Moon Riders, the CC Tribute Show, Friday, October the 9th. And of course, the Downtown Block Party Spruce Springsteen Seeger Tribute Show, all taking place this summer.
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1: I'm Greg Nesteroff.
2: We've given our all to show our love and care for this community, and our hearts are broken over all of this.
1: That's Pastor Brett Swope of the Grand Forks Baptist Church. He's responding to allegations that a young member of the church sexually abused a child 5 years ago.
2: We've always strove for great care and caution regarding our children's ministries, even requiring that at least two workers are with a child at any given time to protect against things like this. But it is apparent that we can do better.
1: The victim's parents say their daughter went to the church and was abused on multiple occasions, including during a service. They say they want to help parents protect their kids and encourage victims of sex crimes to come forward. A pre-trial motion in a sewage dispute involving the Dam restaurant and bar has been dismissed by the BC Supreme Court. Storm Lenny explains.
3: The case stems from allegations by a neighboring couple that sewage from the restaurant's septic system has caused flooding, odors, and contamination on their property. The restaurant denies those claims. The dispute was back before the court on a procedural application last month after the restaurant tried to block the couple from attending each other's examinations for discovery. But in a June 9th decision, Justice Lindsay Lister ruled there was no basis to restrict attendance, saying the legal threshold for exclusion hadn't been met. The lawsuit itself hasn't been proven in court.
1: Trail will seek outside expertise to help determine the future of two vacant downtown properties. The city is expected to hire a development consultant to tell them what can be built there and find the money to do it. Councillor Tia Hansen says it's common practice.
4: They do the homework, they look at what we can put there, and they do the consultation with the community, looking for feedback on what's reasonable in those spaces.
1: Hansen says how quickly something can be built will depend on government funding. The properties are on Spokane and Helena Streets, where buildings were torn down last year. The idea is to create mixed-use commercial and residential. Federal officials say opioid drug deaths fell 23% last year, though BC still logged the highest number of deaths. Out of the more than 5,600 opioid deaths, over 1,800 were in BC. Health Minister Marjorie Michel says the declines show good progress, but the numbers are still far higher than a decade ago.
5: There is no silver bullet to solve this crisis. Dogmatism and one-size-fits-all approach are not the right approaches.
1: Data from the BC Coroner's Service show drug deaths in BC have fallen each year since 2023. BC might revive two major hydroelectric projects, including the Site E Dam on the Peace River. The other project would be on the Homathko River near Butte Inlet on the central coast. Site E near the BC-Alberta border was one of four Peace River Dam sites initially proposed in the 1950s, but plans were put on hold in the 80s. BC's Clean Energy Act prohibits the Site E project entirely, but Energy Minister Adrian Dix says the government will amend the act. And some Mounties from Castlegar will be going to help police the World Cup in Vancouver. The government is drawing on RCMP resources from across the province. Sergeant Monty Taylor says their detachment will loan some officers.
6: Two people are going next week. They're staggered by a couple days. And then we have a third one going on another rotation after that.
1: The deployments are for a week each.
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7: Vladdy Guerrero Jr. maybe has not had the best season with the Blue Jays so far this season, but still leads all first basemen in All-Star votes. The All-Star game, of course, being less than a month away, and of course, the MLB announcing who's the top of the list when it comes to the fan voting, and Vladdy sits on the top with over 100,000 more votes than any other first baseman. Vladdy, of course, was the 2023 Home Run Derby champion and currently only has three home runs for the Blue Jays in 68 games. Ernie Clement, who has also picked it up exactly where he left it last season, is leading the American League when it comes to second baseman votes as well. Meanwhile, Serena Williams has announced that she'll be playing in the doubles Wimbledon tournament coming up in the next couple weeks. Of course, she made her return to pro tennis with Canadian Victoria Mboko before the 19-year-old ended up hurting her knee and ending up her tournament chances. So who's going to fill in other than Venus Williams, Serena's sister? The two of them have been dominant figures in the sport, having a combined 44 Grand Slam titles between them.
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8: Sunshine today here in the Boundary, going to be a high of 30 to a low of 13, high of 28. Sunshine on Thursday, Friday, Saturday. It's sunny all week long, averaging about 30 degrees. It's currently 15 degrees right now.
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0: If only in loud luxury. We're getting close to Canada Day, so let's just jumpstart what's happening here in Grand Forks for Canada Day. So we will be having the parade, as per usual, in the morning, and it will kick off at about 10:30, and then it'll go to 11, then 11 o'clock until about 2:30 is when the party will begin in City Park. Now, over in Midway, they're doing theirs a little bit different. They're doing it in the evening, kicking it off at around 5 o'clock, where they're going to be hosting and having their celebrations, because, of course, they have the fireworks at 10. So it's going to be all day going on of Canada Day celebrations. So whether you're in Grand Forks or you're in Midway, but they do have the fireworks, which makes it a little real nice.
1: Shot of the Dawn.
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0: talking with our very good friend, Mr. Dan Ashman from AM Ford and AM Plus and Trail today. 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

0: weeks ago and immediately took action, both by our direction as well as swift action to separate the accused from any involvement in ministries involving youth and children.
1: Pastor Brett Swope says they're also suspending their children's ministries until the matter's resolved. The alleged victim was 5 years old at the time and went to the church. Her parents say they've gone public to warn others about keeping their kids safe. They say they've told police, but no charges have been laid. A BC Supreme Court judge has rejected a bid to limit how two plaintiffs participate in a South Slocan sewage dispute. Storm Lenny has details.
2: The case involves a couple who alleges the dam restaurant and bar septic system caused flooding, odors, and contamination to their property, which the restaurant denies. The couple is seeking damages, cleanup costs, and an injunction. In a June 9th ruling, Justice Lindsay Lister dismissed the restaurant's application to stop the couple from attending each other's pretrial examinations. She found no evidence their relationship or shared lawyer justified exclusion, noting parties generally have the right to attend discovery. The allegations have not been proven in court.
1: The City of Trail will hire a consultant to help redevelop a couple of downtown properties. A local committee is looking at now vacant sites on Spokane and Helena Streets. Councillor Tia Hansen says the consultant would help in several ways.
3: So a development consultant goes and they figure out exactly what we can build on that site based on restrictions, based on infrastructure, and then they go out and find the opportunities for us. They go and find the funding. They go and find the partnerships.
1: Council has agreed to set aside $25,000 for a feasibility study. The consultant would seek grants to cover costs beyond that. Federal officials are expressing cautious optimism as drug deaths fall across the country. An annual report out this week says Canada saw a 23% drop in opioid toxicity deaths last year. BC continued to log the highest number of deaths in Canada, with over 1,800. Canada's top doctor, Joss Reimer, says the numbers are still far too high.
4: Every overdose is a tragedy, causing profound and lasting trauma to families, to friends, and entire communities.
1: The BC Coroner's Service says there have been over 500 drug deaths between January and April of this year. BC is looking into reviving two major hydroelectric projects, including the Site E Dam on the Peace River.
5: Site E, near the BC-Alberta border, was one of four Peace River Dam sites initially proposed in the 1950s, but it was shelved in the early 80s, and it's now on a list of prohibited projects under BC's Clean Energy Act. BC Energy Minister Adrian Dix says the government will seek changes to the act to allow exploration work to go ahead. BC's considering another project on the Hamathco River near Butte Inlet on the Central Coast. Emily Dravesky, Vista News, Victoria.
1: And body cams are still a ways off for Castlegar RCMP. According to Sergeant Monty Taylor, they're not expected to roll out until mid-fall.
6: Yeah, so November, we're anticipated to get the body-worn cameras. We're ready for them. We have the infrastructure.
1: Some detachments have been using them since late 2024, including Cranbrook.
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9: Vladdy Guerrero Jr. maybe has not had the best season with the Blue Jays so far this season, but still leads all first basemen in all-star votes. The All-Star Game, of course, being less than a month away, and of course, the MLB announcing who's the top of the list when it comes to the fan voting, and Vladdy sits on the top with over 100,000 more votes than any other first baseman. Vladdy, of course, was the 2023 Home Run Derby champion, and currently only has 3 home runs for the Blue Jays in 68 games. Ernie Clement, who has also picked it up exactly where he left it last season, is leading the American League when it comes to second baseman votes as well. Meanwhile, Serena Williams has announced that she'll be playing in the doubles Wimbledon tournament coming up in the next couple weeks. Of course, she made her return to pro tennis with Canadian Victoria Mboko before the 19-year-old ended up hurting her knee and ending up her tournament chances. So who's going to fill in other than Venus Williams, Serena's sister? The two of them have been dominant figures in the sport, having a combined 44 Grand Slam titles between them.
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11: Sunshine today here. It's going to be a sunny week. Looking at an average of 28 to 30 degrees today, tomorrow, Thursday, Friday, Saturday, Sunday, and into Monday. It is currently 15 right now.
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That's Teacher Teacher in 38 Special. Speaking of Teacher Teacher, the wind up towards the end. Just a few weeks away, school is done, but kids are getting up, getting ready, getting out the door right now and getting to school at 8:20 for today's Tuesday. I don't know. I'm sure there's a day today. I don't know if it's a pizza day or like khaki pant day. I can't keep up anymore, but just a few more weeks and then they're all on us and the summer months will begin. Has been at work.

0: with just friends.
1: Virginia to Vegas and just friends. Well, as wildfire season ramps up, Kelowna Technology Company is using artificial intelligence to help communities plan safer evacuations. So the company's called IntelliMass. It developed a system known as Backroad Intel that uses vehicle-mounted sensors and AI to monitor the conditions of backroads and potential evacuation routes throughout BC. Now, the idea came after 2023 wildfire season in the Okanagan when concerns were raised about whether some backroads could safely handle evacuation traffic. Now, the tech can identify hazards such as wet washouts, loose rock, rough road surfaces, and other obstacles that may slow or prevent people from escaping during that emergency. Now, the system has already mapped thousands of kilometers of backroads, is being tested with emergency management agencies and local governments. Now, the goal is to give officials real-time information about what routes are actually usable before a wildfire threatens a community. So, it's not quite out yet. I would imagine that it would be somewhat daunting. You're still talking about back roads. Some vehicles just don't do well on those. You got especially with electric vehicles. Those that have Tacomas, sure, but I guess it's a start. I mean, this is where utilizing AI is an example of using it to be a benefit of humans.
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2: We've given our all to show our love and care for this community, and our hearts are broken over all of this.
1: That's Pastor Brett Swope of the Grand Forks Baptist Church. He's responding to allegations that a young member of the church sexually abused a child 5 years ago.
2: We've always strove for great care and caution regarding our children's ministries, even requiring that at least two workers are with a child at any given time to protect against things like this. But it is apparent that we can do better.
1: The victim's parents say their daughter went to the church and was abused on multiple occasions, including during a service. They say they want to help parents protect their kids and encourage victims of sex crimes to come forward. A pre-trial motion in a sewage dispute involving the Dam Restaurant and Bar has been dismissed by the BC Supreme Court. Storm Lenny explains.
3: The case stems from allegations by a neighboring couple that sewage from the restaurant's septic system has caused flooding, odors, and contamination on their property. The restaurant denies those claims. The dispute was back before the court on a procedural application last month after the restaurant tried to block the couple from attending each other's examinations for discovery. But in a June 9th decision, Justice Lindsay Lister ruled there was no basis to restrict attendance, saying the legal threshold for exclusion hadn't been met. The lawsuit itself hasn't been proven in court.
1: Trail will seek outside expertise to help determine the future of two vacant downtown properties. The city is expected to hire a development consultant to tell them what can be built there and find the money to do it. Councillor Tia Hansen says it's common practice.
4: They do the homework, they look at what we can put there, and they do the consultation with the community, looking for feedback on what's reasonable in those spaces.
1: Hansen says how quickly something can be built will depend on government funding. The properties are on Spokane and Helena Streets, where buildings were torn down last year. The idea is to create mixed-use commercial and residential. Federal officials say opioid drug deaths fell 23% last year, though BC still logged the highest number of deaths. Out of the more than 5,600 opioid deaths, over 1,800 were in BC. Health Minister Marjorie Michel says the declines show good progress, but the numbers are still far higher than a decade ago.
5: There is no silver bullet to solve this crisis. Dogmatism and one-size-fits-all approach are not the right approaches.
1: Data from the BC Coroner's Service show drug deaths in BC have fallen each year since 2023. BC might revive two major hydroelectric projects, including the Site E Dam on the Peace River. The other project would be on the Homathko River near Butte Inlet on the central coast. Site E near the BC-Alberta border was one of four Peace River Dam sites initially proposed in the 1950s, but plans were put on hold in the 80s. BC's Clean Energy Act prohibits the Site E project entirely, but Energy Minister Adrian Dix says the government will amend the act. And some Mounties from Castlegar will be going to help police the World Cup in Vancouver. The government is drawing on RCMP resources from across the province. Sergeant Monty Taylor says their detachment will loan some officers.
6: Two people are going next week. They're staggered by a couple days. And then we have a third one going on another rotation after that.
1: The deployments are for a week each.
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7: Vladdy Guerrero Jr. maybe has not had the best season with the Blue Jays so far this season, but still leads all first basemen in All-Star votes. The All-Star game, of course, being less than a month away, and of course, the MLB announcing who's the top of the list when it comes to the fan voting, and Vladdy sits on the top with over 100,000 more votes than any other first baseman. Vladdy, of course, was the 2023 Home Run Derby champion and currently only has three home runs for the Blue Jays in 68 games. Ernie Clement, who has also picked it up exactly where he left it last season, is leading the American League when it comes to second baseman votes as well. Meanwhile, Serena Williams has announced that she'll be playing in the doubles Wimbledon tournament coming up in the next couple weeks. Of course, she made her return to pro tennis with Canadian Victoria Mboko before the 19-year-old ended up hurting her knee and ending up her tournament chances. So who's going to fill in other than Venus Williams, Serena's sister? The two of them have been dominant figures in the sport, having a combined 44 Grand Slam titles between them.
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8: Sunshine today here in the boundary. It's going to be sunshine all day. High of 30, low of 13. 28 tomorrow, 30 Thursday, Friday, Saturday, Sunday, Monday. It's going to be a sunshine week as the kids are counting down the days to school being wrapped up. It is currently 16 degrees.

0: Well, unfortunately, there's these little things that keep coming up, and it does have a tendency to pop up, seems to be in the warmer months. But Sterling posted up on our community page about the Batrick & Sons locksmithing vehicle was hit Sunday morning and broken into, and a set of lock manipulation tools were taken from their vehicle. They have informed the RCMP about this. So just keep your security cameras on and keeping a lookout for what's going on. We noticed that Rob Ogloff posted something very similar happening to his vehicle. Luckily, he had a camera on it. Some people seem to have noticed who that individual was and seems to be a repeat offender. But just keep it in mind. Just have nothing in your vehicle or nothing that sticks out in your vehicle that would be optically, air quoting, something worth something. But you get what I'm driving at. Just an empty vehicle obviously is better.
1: Shot of the Dawn.
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0: Bit of a crazy incident out at Cultus Lake Water Park. On Monday, 12 youth were injured, all related to electricity and what's there? Water. Not good. Investigators are spending much of their time now trying to figure out what the heck happened. They're working to determine exactly the scenario, but early reports at this point suggest the incident may have involved electricity, but authorities have not yet released the final cause. But 12 kids were injured. They are in stable condition despite suffering pretty serious injuries, but they're okay and they'll be okay, which is obviously the most important thing. Now, an emergency crews, paramedics all showed up, airlifted them out of there, and that part's good. But then they're going to have to figure out what the heck happened, because that's going to pretty much set off a chain reaction of not wanting to participate in that space and place till they figure out what the incident was and how it all happened and how electricity and water got involved, which obviously is a pretty big deal.
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2: June 21st is National Indigenous Peoples Day. Everyone at the School District 51 boundary recognizes their Indigenous students, staff, and teachers. 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
1: I'm Greg Nesteroff. The Grand Forks Baptist Church says it's taking steps to keep children safe. That after allegations of sexual abuse by a young congregation member dating back to 2021.
2: We are aware of the accusations. We were made aware roughly 3 weeks ago and immediately took action, both by our direction as well as swift action to separate the accused from any involvement in ministries involving youth and children.
1: Pastor Brett Swope says they're also suspending their children's ministries until the matter's resolved. The alleged victim was 5 years old at the time and went to the church. Her parents say they've gone public to warn others about keeping their kids safe. They say they've told police, but no charges have been laid. A BC Supreme Court judge has rejected a bid to limit how two plaintiffs participate in a South Slocan

0: on that site based on restrictions, based on infrastructure. And then they go out and find the opportunities for us. They go and find the funding. They go and find the partnerships.
1: Council has agreed to set aside $25,000 for a feasibility study. The consultant would seek grants to cover costs beyond that. Federal officials are expressing cautious optimism as drug deaths fall across the country. An annual report out this week says Canada saw a 23% drop in opioid toxicity deaths last year. BC continued to log the highest number of deaths in Canada, with over 1,800. Canada's top doctor, Joss Reimer, says the numbers are still far too high.
2: Every overdose is a tragedy, causing profound and lasting trauma to families, to friends, and entire communities.
1: The BC Coroner's Service says there have been over 500 drug deaths between January and April of this year. BC is looking into reviving two major hydroelectric projects, including the Site E Dam on the Peace River.
3: Site E, near the BC-Alberta border, was one of four Peace River Dam sites initially proposed in the 1950s, but it was shelved in the early 80s, and it's now on a list of prohibited projects under BC's Clean Energy Act. BC Energy Minister Adrian Dix says the government will seek changes to the act to allow exploration work to go ahead. BC's considering another project on the Hamathco River near Butte Inlet on the central coast. Emily Joveski, Vista News, Victoria.
1: And body cams are still a ways off for Castlegar RCMP. According to Sergeant Monty Taylor, they're not expected to roll out until mid-fall.
4: Yeah, so November, we're anticipated to get the body-worn cameras. We're ready for them. We have the infrastructure.
1: Some detachments have been using them since late 2024, including Cranbrook.
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6: Vladdy Guerrero Jr. maybe has not had the best season with the Blue Jays so far this season, but still leads all first basemen in All-Star votes. The All-Star game, of course, being less than a month away, and of course, the MLB announcing who's the top of the list when it comes to the fan voting, and Vladdy sits on the top with over 100,000 more votes than any other first baseman. Vladdy, of course, was the 2023 Home Run Derby champion and currently only has three home runs for the Blue Jays in 68 games. Ernie Clement, who has also picked it up exactly where he left it last season, is leading the American League when it comes to second baseman votes as well. Meanwhile, Serena Williams has announced that she'll be playing in the doubles Wimbledon tournament coming up in the next couple weeks. Of course, she made her return to pro tennis with Canadian Victoria Mboko before the 19-year-old ended up hurting her knee and ending up her tournament chances. So who's going to fill in other than Venus Williams, Serena's sister? The two of them have been dominant figures in the sport, having a combined 44 Grand Slam titles between them.
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8: It's going to be a beautiful stretch of sun all across the board. We're looking today all the way till Monday, averaging 30 degrees. Few clouds in and out, but nothing much. Enjoy that sun. It is currently sitting at 16 degrees.
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Never Surrender and Corey Hart on Juice FM. Backrooms will be playing on Wednesday at 7 and Thursday at 7 due to its popularity over at the gym. And then we're going to be moving on to Toy Story 5. We will have that this coming Friday for opening weekend. We're going to be playing it for 2 weeks. There's like about 14 or 15 scheduled showings, all different hours. And we are changing the prices to just $10, even, Steven, for everybody, down from the 12, just because we're actually going to ask folks to, if they are going to come for opening, to bring cash to the ticket booth, because it'll process the line way quicker when people are using their debit. It slows things down. And I mean, you can still do it. We'll have it. But if people have cash, it just means that they're in, and the line goes so much quicker, making sure that it all starts at time, because whatever the set schedule is, it has to start at that time. And a note, if it says 2 o'clock, the trailers don't start at 2. The trailers start earlier. The show starts at 2. Always know that. Whatever the time says, I still get people ask this. If it says 7, it's starting at 7. If it says 6, the film, the movie, the actual show starts at that time. The trailers run for a half an hour prior to that. So keep that in mind. The doors will be closed 15 minutes early of showtime if need be. If not, then it won't. But if it's like, yeah, we have no choice, then that's what it'll be. That's why I say if you bring cash, you could just slop it down and in you go, where the debit slows things down. So that's just a request to make things a little bit easier, but there's lots of showtimes to check out.

0: Good morning, Sean here. In 13 years of doing morning radio, I don't think I've ever faced a situation quite like this. Now, usually when something happens, we talk about it on the radio. We discuss it, we have fun with it, we debate it, we share our thoughts and feelings. But when I learned about the recent allegations involving a young girl and sexual assault in our community, I found myself struggling deeply with a very different question. As a father of two, one in which is the same age as this little girl, as a community member and someone who speaks into the microphone daily about what's going on in our backyard, do I stay silent about it? How do I not talk about it? The well-being and the safety of our children should never be silent. It should never be secondary, and it should be of utmost concern at all times. Now, what stuck out with me a little is that we have a tendency to be on social media to talk about power outages and parking issues and road concerns and taxes and all kinds of other community issues. And those conversations certainly have their place. But with this subject online, I noticed there was definite voices, there was sharing, and there was advocacy. My personal thought was it felt a little quiet. Every child deserves better. Every child deserves to be heard. And she is being heard. And she deserves it. And those parents that are standing behind their daughter and using their voice to make hers louder is exactly what any loving parent would do for their child. This truly is a heartbreaking situation. It is not a comfortable topic. But to go through my entire show to not address the fact that this has made the news in our community didn't feel right. I love talking about what's happening in our community. I love being silly and goofing around. But I also couldn't go about the rest of my day and not acknowledge this little girl who needs to be seen and heard in her moment.
1: Shot of the Dawn.
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1: Good morning, Sean. Here it's the 16th of June in 2026. You get 80 maybe on the spinning rock. Maybe. We know many people that have surpassed it, but we know many that have not at all. Each day is a gift. You wake up, you get a present. That's why it's called that. So utilize your day. Let's make the community better than it was yesterday. And how do we start by doing that? Skipping social media. Not fighting over things that are superficial and don't matter. Finding things that do matter and addressing them correctly. Seeking out the proper information and going to the horse's mouth. That's how you do it. Instead of filling the gaps in when you're not 100% sure, go, that's interesting. I'm going to find out more so that you then are the ambassador of the truth and what's happening in our own backyard. Enjoy your day. If I don't see you around town, I'll see you tomorrow morning.
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0: He's responding to allegations that a young member of the church sexually abused a child 5 years ago.
1: We've always strove for great care and caution regarding our children's ministries, even requiring that at least two workers are with a child at any given time to protect against things like this. But it is apparent that we can do better.
0: The victim's parents say their daughter went to the church and was abused on multiple occasions, including during a church service. They say they want to help parents protect their kids and encourage victims of sex crimes to come forward. A pretrial motion in a sewage dispute involving the Dam Restaurant and Bar has been dismissed by the BC Supreme Court. The case stems from allegations by a neighboring couple that sewage from the restaurant's septic system has caused flooding, odors, and contamination on their property. The restaurant denies the claims. The dispute was back before the court on a procedural application last month after the restaurant tried to block the couple from attending each other's examinations for discovery. But in a June 9th decision, Justice Lindsay Lister ruled there was no basis to restrict attendance, saying the legal threshold for exclusion hadn't been met. The lawsuit itself has not been proven in court. The City of Trail will hire a consultant to help redevelop a couple of downtown properties. A local committee is looking at now vacant sites on Spokane and Helena Streets. Councillor Tia Hansen says the consultant would help in several ways.
2: So a development consultant goes and they figure out exactly what we can build on that site based on restrictions, based on infrastructure, and then they go out and find the opportunities for us. They go and find the funding, they go and find the partnerships.
0: The city has agreed to set aside $25,000 for a feasibility study, but the consultant would seek grants to cover beyond that. Federal officials say opioid drug deaths fell 23% last year, though BC still logged the highest number of deaths. Out of the more than 5,600 opioid deaths in Canada last year, over 1,800 were in BC. Health Minister Marjorie Michel says the decline showed good progress, but the numbers are still far higher than a decade ago.
3: There is no silver bullet to solve this crisis. Dogmatism and one-size-fits-all approach are not the right approaches.
0: The data from the BC Coroner Service shows drug deaths in BC have fallen each year since 2023. BC is looking into reviving two major hydroelectric projects, including the Site E Dam on the Peace River.
4: Site E near the BC-Alberta border was one of four Peace River Dam sites initially proposed in the 1950s, but it was shelved in the early 80s, and it's now on a list of prohibited projects under BC's Clean Energy Act. BC Energy Minister Adrian Dix says the government will seek changes to the act to allow exploration work to go ahead. BC's considering another project on the Hamathco River near Butte Inlet on the central coast. Emily Joveski, Vista News, Victoria.
0: Some Mounties from Castlegar will be going to help police the World Cup in Vancouver. The government is drawing on RCMP resources from across the province. Sergeant Monty Taylor says their detachment will loan some officers.
5: Two people are going next week. They're staggered by a couple days, and then we have a third one going on another rotation after that.
0: The deployments are for a week each.
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0: The Blue Jays are back on the field after a short break from the Yankee series to play the Red Sox. Toronto has been a middling team in the AL East recently, having an even 5 wins and 5 losses over their past 10 games and sitting right in the middle of the division at 34-38. Meanwhile, Boston is sitting at the very bottom of the division at 29-40. Meanwhile, the Leafs made a fairly significant trade this morning, sending goalie Joseph Woll and Simone Benoit to the Flyers for Samuel Ersin, Emile Andre, and a third-round pick. There were rumors that Toronto would flip one of the goalies after their tandem in the AHL has led them to the Calder Cup final.
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0: Single-lane traffic is in effect over the Kootenay Pass from Salmo to Creston until 4 p.m. and over the Big Orange Bridge in Nelson until 3:30 p.m. In our weather forecast, mainly sunny this afternoon with a high of 29, a few clouds tonight dropping down to 9, mainly sunny with a high of 26 tomorrow afternoon, and clear skies dropping down to 9 again for tomorrow night. I'm Storm Lenny.
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1: June 21st is National Indigenous Peoples Day. 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

0: Gone, Gone, Gone. Chilliwack on Juice FM. It's Bryce. It's Tuesday. Beautiful Tuesday at that. Absolutely gorgeous weather. A high of 30 degrees and more of the same. Looking ahead for 7-day forecast, sunshine, a little bit of cloud here and there. I'm not seeing any rain whatsoever and highs hovering around that 30 degree mark. So I hope you enjoy the heat. Summer might not come technically until Sunday, but for my money, it's already here.
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0: 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It's Juice FM. I'm Bryce. Okay, we have Back Rooms playing at the Gem Theater tomorrow night at 7 p.m. and also at Thursday at 7 p.m. as well. Final two showings for the horror movie. And then much different vibe coming on Friday night as Toy Story 5 enters theaters and enters the Gem Theater specifically Friday and Saturday at 6 and then Sunday at 2 p.m. as well. And it's going to be playing for the following weekend as well. Lots of chances to catch Toy Story 5. And don't miss Back Rooms tomorrow and Thursday night. 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

0: Juice FM. Jamming out big time to that one. All right, I'm Bryce. FIFA World Cup is, of course, happening. And, well, Canada started out the World Cup with a 1-1 tie against Bosnia. And, well, Qatar and Switzerland, they also tied as well. And that is the group that Canada sits in. Switzerland, Canada, Qatar, Bosnia, and all of them tied. So all of them are sitting clean at 1 point each. You would think that tie is going to be broken this week, as Thursday we'll see Group B back in action. Switzerland will play Bosnia at noon on Thursday, and then Canada and Qatar at 3 p.m. this coming Thursday. Next chance is to catch Canada at the World Cup.
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0: School Confidential Rough Trade. It's Juice. I'm Bryce. Come on, man. Okay. Richland County, South Carolina. Man and a woman go into a local Pizza Hut carrying a weapon. Yeah. What are they after? Money in the cash register? No. The couple were upset because a delivery order had arrived without the Pepsi that they wanted. So they held the manager at gunpoint, or the man did at least, while the woman walked behind the counter, grabbed a 2-liter bottle of Pepsi, and they left. That's it. No cash, no pizza. They didn't even steal breadsticks. They just took the Pepsi. Come on, man. You're going to hold up a pizza place over 2 liters of Pepsi. Come on, man. That's a double come on.
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is Somewhere. Platinum Blonde on Juice FM. It's Bryce. And we have an anniversary song here. A Bittersweet Symphony by The Verve, released on this day in 1997. Now, the song was a little bit controversial, okay? It is built around this six-second sample taken from a 1966 orchestral version of the Rolling Stones song, The Last Time. Now, I'm going to play the quick little clip here that they are sampling from the original. Here we go.

then you hear Bittersweet Symphony kicking in there a little bit. So, the Verve got sued for that. Okay, former Rolling Stones manager Alan Klein, he tried to obtain the publishing rights to the song. They ended up paying a whole bunch of money to allow the song to be put on their album Urban Hymns. And so to this point, Mick Jagger and Keith Richards have earned royalties and are credited as writers on Bittersweet Symphony, even though realistically they had nothing to do with it. I guess this song literally is a bittersweet symphony for the Verve.

0: rock and roll duty. A little Kim Mitchell for you on Juice FM. All right. Christina Lake Welcome Center is putting on a youth film camp in July. Two different camps, July 6th to 9th and 13th to 16th during the summer. And this is happening with Castilla Teotion. Very awesome thing here. Developing ideas, writing scripts, translating emotion and story, learning cinematography, directing, production design, acting, and the fundamentals of editing. And final films credited during the workshop will receive a world premiere on September 26th at the Gem Theater. Really cool. You can register online right now at ChristinaLakeArts.com.
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0: I Go Blind, Hootie and the Blowfish. Yes, we had a market in Grand Forks earlier today, wrapped up at 1 p.m. But tomorrow, we're back with more Market Central. It is the night market, starting at 5, running until dusk over at Lois Hagen Park. Then Gyro Park hosts Music in the Park from 7 until 9. This week, we have the Tokenies playing, and they are awesome. I'm excited for that one. Tokenies tonight. Rather, tomorrow night. Don't go there tonight. It's happening at Gyro Park.
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0: Cupid's Chokehold. Sampling a little bit of stuff from Supertramp there. Gym Class Heroes. 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Grand Forks International Baseball Tournament, 6 days away now. Getting there real fast, so mark that down on your calendars. And, of course, tickets given away on the morning show with Sean. So tune in tomorrow. You might get lucky and win a pair of tickets for the GFI starting next Monday. Why travel to see the bands you want to hear when they're all going to be in one place this summer?
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1: I'm Storm Lenny. A woman charged in a head-on crash at Janelle nearly 5 years ago has been sentenced. Gabrielle Lee Nelson was originally charged with 4 counts related to impaired and dangerous driving, but she pleaded guilty this week to a single count of driving without due care and attention. She received 18 months probation, a $500 fine, and a $75 victim surcharge. The 2021 crash left another woman seriously injured. Castlegar City Council has awarded a contract for pre-construction services to expand the airport terminal. PCL Constructors West Coast Inc. of Kelowna will be paid $60,000. Project manager Anne Siemenin says they'll provide advice through the design process.
2: By having them on board during design, basically helps give us, one, an improved design, because you have someone who's got the building mindset, looking at what the architect is coming up with and being able to provide comments.
1: At the end, she says the company will offer a price to do the construction that the city can accept or reject. She adds local tradespeople will still be able to bid on subcontracts. Nelson Civic Theater Society is one step closer to fully funding its multi-million dollar renovation project. It secured another $555,000 in provincial funding to support its plans to turn the theater into a three-screen venue. The project has an estimated total cost of about $7.4 million. This contribution brings the society closer to its fundraising goal, with about another $2.4 million left to raise. The funding is being provided through BC's Rural Economic Diversification and Infrastructure Program. British Columbia's government has released an action plan to improve coordination of child, youth, and family services in the province. Children and Family Development Minister Jody Wickens says every family deserves to get help when they reach out for it.
3: Yet too often we hear from families that accessing services which are meant to support them can be complex and fragmented for them.
1: The plan comes 2 years after a report from BC's Representative for Children and Youth that detailed how provincial failings led to the torture and death of an 11-year-old Indigenous boy in care. Federal officials are expressing cautious optimism as drug deaths fall across the country. An annual report released Monday says Canada saw a 23% drop in opioid toxicity deaths last year. BC continued to log the highest number of deaths in Canada, with 1,841. Canada's top doctor, Joss Reimer, says the numbers are still far too high.
4: Every overdose is a tragedy, causing profound and lasting trauma to families, to friends, and entire communities.
1: The BC Coroner Service says there have been 522 drug deaths between January and April of this year. The cost of maintaining Nelson's Pulpit Rock Trail is adding up, and the community is being asked to help shoulder the load. The Nelson Running Club has launched the Prepay Your Pulpit campaign, asking users for donations to support ongoing trail maintenance projects. Director Stephen Harris says even just a few dollars could make a huge difference.
5: It's a free trail to use, but trail maintenance is not free. There's contractors and equipment and tools, and it takes a lot to maintain one of those trails. And so we're asking people to kick in a couple of dollars to help out with that.
1: QR codes will be installed along the trail next month, allowing hikers to donate on the spot.
0: Be the first to know. 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
1: The Blue Jays are back on the field after a short break from the Yankee series to play the Red Sox. Toronto has been a middling team in the AL East recently, having an even 5 wins and 5 losses over their past 10 games and sitting right in the middle of the division at 34-38. Meanwhile, Boston is sitting at the very bottom of the division at 29-40. Meanwhile, the Leafs made a fairly significant trade this morning, sending goalie Joseph Woll and Simone Benoit to the Flyers for Samuel Ersin, Emile Andre, and a third-round pick. There were rumors that Toronto would flip one of the goalies after their tandem in the AHL has led them to the Calder Cup final.
0: Now, Juice FM roads and weather together.
1: Nothing to worry about on the roads right now. It's looking all clear on highways in our area. In our weather forecast, a few clouds tonight dropping down to 9, mainly sunny tomorrow afternoon with a high of 26. Clear skies tomorrow night, dropping down to 9 again, and sunny with a high of 29 for Thursday. I'm Storm Lenny.

0: go. I write sins, not tragedies. I'm Bryce. Concert tonight. Yes, I was telling you at the end of last hour, don't go to Gyro Park for Music in the Park, but you might want to head over to the Art Gallery tonight, 7 p.m. Weather looks great, an outdoor concert by the Grand Forks Concert Band. 7 p.m. tonight, Gallery 2 Lawn, right across from Gyro Park, though. So I guess maybe you could head over to Gyro. Donations are appreciated. Bring a blanket or a chair and enjoy some beautiful music tonight.
1: June 21st is National Indigenous Peoples Day. 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
8: 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School's out, Simmons show, splash into summer on Thursday, June 25th from 12 to 3 p.m. at the Grand Forks Aquatic Center for only a toonie, thanks to the Boundary District Teachers Association. 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

0: the door. Teddy swims. Now we open up the door to odd origins. The word Nimrod, all right? Usually used to describe someone who's an idiot, all right? Pardon my French, but originally Nimrod was a figure from the Bible who was known as a mighty hunter. If someone called you a Nimrod, this was more of a compliment than anything else. But there's an old Bugs Bunny cartoon. Bugs sarcastically calls Elmer Fudd a regular Nimrod. Elmer was trying to hunt him, unsuccessfully, of course. The joke was that Elmer was such a bad hunter that Bugs was comparing him to, you know, a legendary hunter of yesteryear. But the kids watching, they didn't know who Nimrod was. They just assumed Bugs was calling Elmer an idiot. Over time, that's exactly what the word became. It might be one of the only words in the English language that got redefined because people missed a joke. Nimrod, a legendary hunter, now an idiot.
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0: 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All right. Quick quote of the day here for you. 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I think it's so true. Okay. Don't sit at a table where they talk about others, because when you get up, you are the next topic. I think we know that type.
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1: I'm Storm Lenny. A woman charged in a head-on crash at Janelle nearly 5 years ago has been sentenced. Gabrielle Lee Nelson was originally charged with 4 counts related to impaired and dangerous driving, but she pleaded guilty this week to a single count of driving without due care and attention. She received 18 months probation, a $500 fine, and a $75 victim surcharge. The 2021 crash left another woman seriously injured. Castlegar City Council has awarded a contract for pre-construction services to expand the airport terminal. PCL Constructors West Coast Inc. of Kelowna will be paid $60,000. Project manager Ann Siemenin says they'll provide advice through the design process.
2: By having them on board during design, basically helps give us...